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What's going on? It's Wayne Deante. And no matter where you are in Louisville, listen, the best country always plays here. 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
1: All right. And we appreciate y'all hanging with us. Keep in mind, Instagram is at Wayne Diente, and I'm back from vacation today. And it was me and my buddies.
2: Mm-hmm. It was like a guy's trip.
1: And I have one buddy who just talks too much. And so there was a situation at an establishment in an area called Seaside.
2: It was a bar. AJ's. Don't say established. It was a bar.
1: it was a bar called AJ's. Dope spot, but we were dang near asked to leave and not come back. So that's a story I'm going to tell in a little bit. And I know you're going to have a story, or at least know a story that you can share. We'll get to that coming up in just a little bit.
3: 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I'll take you dancing in a country that makes good whiskey. The guy makes the good stuff. 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
1: And I'm just going to say, we're pretty amped for Ashley.
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1: You're very welcome. 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You can be next with the $1,000 cash contest we got. 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
1: 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They just actually shared some big details.
2: Yeah, it's back in August. Last year, Carly Pierce and Russell Dickerson hosted, but they just announced that Carly Pierce is going to be hosting again, but alongside Parker McCollum.
1: That's going to be fun. 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Man, what a-

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It's Wendy and Tay on Kentuckiana's number one for new country, 97.5 WAMZ. 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
2: 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Is it a dream come true to have my song on the radio? It's still crazy to say. Here's my song, Boston.
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What's going on? It's Randy and Tay. And no matter where you are in Louisville, listen, the best country always plays here. 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
2: 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Jeez. It did suck, that part. I'm like, come on. Hey, we want you to reach out. 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You've been in a situation like that, Brad?
3: 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Everyone just wants to have a good time, so it's always a shock when things get heated.
2: It is funny because there are some guys that go out like, we're going to have fun, but I swear one dude gets out of line, bro.
1: And then you ruin it for everybody else. Yeah. You ruin the vibe.
2: Yeah. I won't tell the second half of the story. You got a story to share. Get a hold of us now on the iHeartRadio.

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1: And it's about time. Positivity is coming your way. Take a break from all the testosterone-filled bar conversations.
2: Jeez, goodness.
1: Tay, what do you got coming up?
2: 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It was so cute.
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97.5 WAMZ. What's going on? It's Wayne Deante. And no matter where you are in Louisville, listen, the best country always plays here. 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
1: Need a reason to smile? Wayne, D, and Tay are hitting you in the feels.
2: All right, so an 11-year-old who was receiving leukemia treatment at a children's hospital inspired an outpouring of kindness after posting handmade signs in her window for a simple request. She was asking for pizza and donuts. So local businesses responded with food and treats for Emily and her whole family after posting the signs. First of all, they spread all over social media, and that started, you know, a whole thing. 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
1: And I appreciate you hanging out. And I appreciate Tay for sacrificing herself while I took the last week off.
2: It was nothing. I was happy to.
1: 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I did listen, though, because I was down just outside of Panama City Beach, station that we're on there, WPAP. They do a great job, but we're on there. And so I still listened.
2: You did?
1: Yeah, it was like I was cute. There. I responded to things she said by myself. It was awkward. stay close, man. We got a big, big show planned for y'all. So our Instagram is at Wayne.

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1: And it's glad to be back in the studio just hanging out because now I get to listen to Tay's stories in person.
2: Yeah, I got
1: to
2: fill you in.
1: What do you got coming up?
2: So Kenny Chesney just dropped more details about his new album.
1: Okay, we're going to hear about that. She's got a couple other stories dug out. We'll do it in a few. Sit tight.

What's going on? It's Wade and Tay. And no matter where you are in Louisville, listen, the best country always plays here. Thanks so much for tuning in to 97.5 WAMZ, Kentuckiana's number one for new country.

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1: I think I know how to get your Wednesday started off on the right foot, and that is with some good news. If you hang on two songs, I'll share some with you. 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
1: 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My name's Pierce Miller, over the road cow hauler. Really appreciate your show keeping me awake.
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0: 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Stick around. Ann Hudson is coming up with the latest buzz from Nashville. Ann, give us a tease of what you got coming up.
1: Ann Granger, I hope Casey Musgraves is okay. Did you hear what happened to our tour? I got the story coming up in your Nashville news next.

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1: Howdy, Granger. It's Stone in Montana. And I just got to say, I listen to your show every night. Really helps. 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And just keep up the good work. 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See ya.
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1: You know, lighting up a crack pipe in front of a police station at an intersection will land you in jail. And a dumb criminal story with Earl Dibbles Jr. He'll tell you that coming up next.

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2: 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Thanks so much for being a part of the After

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All right, looking for your phone call here. Here's the question. What is your hometown famous for? 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
1: Our government launched NASA on this day, pun intended. Do you know what year? Well, I'll let you guess, and I'll talk about it in two songs, plus some other things that went down on this day in history.

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You've got it on After Midnight with Granger Smith. I brought this up last hour. 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
1: What's up? It's Jimmy from West Roxbury. I'm up this early because I'm just getting off of work.
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1: Ann Hudson is about to jump on and share some Nashville news with us. 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
2: Well, you know, Granger, Bunny XO and Jelly Roll's divorce was finalized earlier this month. And well, she's wasting no time spending that money, honey. Wait till you hear what she bought herself as a divorce gift, I guess, to herself. Not hating it. I'll explain. Coming up in your Nashville news next. Just when I

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Kentuckiana's number one for country is 97.5 WAMZ. You've got it on After Midnight with Granger Smith. Okay, question, topic of the hour. What did you do as a kid? Maybe what problem did you get into that you got away with? Call me. We'll talk in 2 songs. 866-607-8383.

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1: Man's best friend got man into a lot of trouble on a United flight. Earl is going to be here to share this true dumb criminal story with us next.

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You know what I'm talking about. Hey baby, what you doing tonight? It's butterflies and Bud Lights under the stars and on the

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1: The flag's still waving tonight because you're working. 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
1: I think I know how to get your Wednesday started off on the right foot, and that is with some good news. 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
1: I brought this up last hour, and I still want to hear from you. What kind of trouble did you get into as a kid that you got away with? 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
1: Stick around. Ann Hudson is coming up with the latest buzz from Nashville. And give us a tease of what you got coming up.
2: Man, Granger, I hope Casey Musgraves is okay. Did you hear what happened to her tour? I got the story coming up in your Nashville news next.

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What's up, Derby City? It's Bobby Bones. Did you know that Chris Jansen once lived in his car in Nashville? He tells me about it on the Bobbycast. 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
5: Dry skies, but hazy conditions for today with temperatures topping out right around 86 degrees. Overnight down to 66, then a high of 87 with some nice sunshine on Thursday. I'm WLKY meteorologist Suzanne Horgan.
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4: 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We get into that. 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
9: Dry skies, but hazy conditions for today with temperatures topping out right around 86 degrees. Overnight down to 66, then a high of 87 with some nice sunshine on Thursday. I'm WLKY meteorologist Suzanne Horgan.
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vent for a second. You know what's frustrating is the HOA gives you headaches, costs you a lot of money. What good does it do you? Nothing. So I'm trying to sell my place so I can get another place with a yard for my two dogs. They need space to run. And I got to order the HOA packet for the potential buyers. Over $400 for this information to get emailed to me. What a joke.

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4: You won't see the engineer that slams the Nissan Rogue's door 13,920 times. Or the corrosive chamber that simulates 15 years of life in 5 months. Or the Rogue heat-baked for over 300 combined hours. What you will see is a vehicle that can take punch after punch and keep rolling. Nissan, number one in

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1: Hey, could you do me a big favor?
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0: A big, simple favor? I don't think that's

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Next Friday, the 7th, Low Cash, dropping a new EP. Gonna have a total of 5 songs on it, and Parmalee here, they're gonna be on one of those songs. 97.5 WAMZ.

WAMZ. That's Bailey Zimmerman. My name's Corey. It's September 25th, getting Kenny Chesney's new album. Total of 11 songs. Colby Calais, Megan Maroney, they're going to be on it. And I'll play one of those 11 songs right after this.

0: 97.5 WAMC. That's Kenny Chesney. Carry on. My name's Corey. I just want to make sure you got entered to win $1,000 for the hour.
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0: 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Got a chance for $1,000 coming up. What would you do with it, Lynn and PRP?
1: I am going to use the money for my next vacation that I'm taking in 2 weeks.
0: Oh, wow. Just 2 weeks away from van camp. Tell us. Well, this will definitely allow you to have some more fun. Your chance to win's in a few minutes. Here's Elle Langley and Morgan Wallen.

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0: country am I in?
1: It doesn't matter. It's 5 o'clock somewhere.
0: It's always on 5 in Margaritaville, come to think of it.
1: Yeah, I heard that.
0: You've been there, haven't you?
1: Yes, sir.
0: I've seen your boat there.
1: I've been

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They got one on atomic sharks, sharks that have thrived near nuclear test sites. That sounds terrifying. Morgan Wallen, 97.

0: 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We're in Crestwood. Thanks for having us on. What you doing?
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6: Dry skies, but hazy conditions for today with temperatures topping out right around 86 degrees. Overnight down to 66, then a high of 87 with some nice sunshine on Thursday. I'm WLKY meteorologist Suzanne Horgan.
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0: 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Got a request for Sam Hunt, and he's after this.
1: Hey guys, it's I Heart Country on The Verge artist Stella Lefty. Boston is a song I wrote when I was waiting on a guy who was picking me up. I couldn't stop thinking about him, and this is what I was feeling while I was waiting for him. Here's my song, Boston. On a

0: guys, it's I Heart Country on The Verge artist Stella Lefty. And that was my song, Boston.
1: We can go from refined to redneck pretty dang quick.
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0: 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Tim, you got us on while working, doing what?
1: I am repoing cars.
0: Oh, wow. Repo man. All right, what have you collected so far?
1: Got a BMW.
0: All right.
1: A Buick Murano and a Nissan Altima.
0: You've been busy just driving around looking?
1: Hey, like right now, I actually got cameras on my truck, and I'm actually scanning Walmart.
0: Oh.
1: I'm looking for a live one. So somebody's in there shopping.
0: A live one. Going fishing for cars. Good luck.

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1: 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It's finally happening. 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

ever been in a robo-taxi before? I have not. I don't know if I trust them. But this new study says you may want to consider them. They outperform human drivers. You know, where we say, hey, we know a shortcut. They just quietly arrive 12 minutes earlier.

0: 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That's Kane Brown with Woman. My name's Corey, and I just want to follow up with you. 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

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Used to buy so many DVDs, and then it's like, why am I holding on to this when I can stream everything? 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

0: 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My name's Corey. And a big congrats to Janet. She won $1,000.
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9: Humidity values will be dropping as we move deeper into this Tuesday night. Clouds on the decrease, low temperatures around 70. Boy, a much nicer day tomorrow. A mix of sun and clouds, less humid, your high 86. That's your forecast. I'm WEYKY Chief Meteorologist Jay Cardosi.
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Morgan's in the studio working on new music. Not really sure which direction his album will go, but he did release a new song a week ago, and I'll play that after Brad Paisley. 97.5 WAMCO.

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105 WAMZ. That's Morgan Wallen. I've been by now, getting close to the start of the school year. How ready are you for school, kids? I posted a situation on my Instagram, and I don't know if you'll be able to figure it out or not. Check it out. It's the top post at Corey on Radio. Way up.

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97.5 WAMZ. What is happening, my friend? Weaving through your Wednesday. It's Boomer here. Appreciate you being there. Thanks for spending your afternoon with us here in the country. You got a

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0: 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I am intrigued. His exhibit at the Country Music Hall of Fame now open in Nashville. Got guitars on display, stage passes, handwritten lyrics. Celebrating his Eastern Tennessee roots. Congratulations to Kenny Chesney.
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97.5 WAMZ, the Wednesday edition of the Boomer Show is on. That's me. This is my cute little radio show. Thank you for coming by to hang out and check it out for a bit. I appreciate you being here. I was just looking this up. 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In Indiana, $3.47 a gallon for regular. 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

Bailey Zimmerman on Kentuckiana's number one for new country, 97.5 WAMZ. I just love when big stars are still giddy about performing at the Grand Ole Opry. She'll be there August 21st and 22nd. We should road trip to see Carrie Underwood. Yeah.

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97.5 WAMZ, it was a nice surprise. See some lanes of I-65 reopened when I came in this morning. If that is part of your path home this afternoon, I hope the commute treats you well. Kentuckian is number one for new country, is playing John

0: 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Tyner Hubbard, Adam Hot Country Nights, 4th Street Live, next Saturday night, August 8th. 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
1: 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It's finally happening. 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

0: Bryan's got himself another hit on 97.5 WAMZ, Kentuckiana's number one for new country. What's happening? Here we are. We're doing it. The Wednesday show. My name is Boomer. Thank you for listening. I appreciate you having us on as always. Say hello to Kelly Lindsay in New Albany. Hello.
1: Hello.
0: I mean, it took you long enough. I've been waiting for you to call.
1: I'm sorry. I've been waiting for you to answer.
0: I've been so looking forward to you calling and winning these tickets.
1: Oh, me too.
0: You are the ninth caller. You will see Tyler Hubbard here at 4th Street Live for Hot Country Nights next Saturday night.
1: Thanks.
0: You are welcome. Another satisfied customer. I love it. Yes, it's going to be a great show. Hoping it's not going to be too hot that night. A week from Saturday night, 4th Street Live, Hot Country Nights with Tyler Hubbard. And yes, another chance for you to win tickets tomorrow afternoon right around 4:20.
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Looking forward to seeing him here, Hot Country Nights, 4th Street Live, next Saturday night. Did I mention he recently took a fish hook to the head? The picture's on his Instagram.

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2: I knew I'd see her around. I'd be at some party. 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

97.5 WAMZ. I'm not big on those national days unless it pertains to food, and then you've got my attention. Today is National Chicken Wing Day, so best wings in Louisville. What do you got? What do you think? I like Parlor Mama's. It's good. Coles in St. Matthews. They make a good wing. Put my mouth around a dozen of those things right now.

Hey, it's Bobby Bones. We get your morning started with some positivity. Our segment called Tell Me Something Good. Tomorrow morning at 55 past the hour here on 97.5 WAMZ.

I'm no mathematician. Perhaps you've lost count. I'm going to go with this is his 21st number one song and the 7th off his On the Problem album.

97.5 WAMZ. What's happening, my friend? Thank you for being there. Thanks for being part of the show, hanging out this afternoon. My name is Boomer. And in this day and age, just everything is so much more expensive, right? Like, if you got kids going back to school, you know what I'm talking about. You're spending like $200 more this year on the stuff you need for your kids. Gas prices, of course, always in the news. 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

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A storm came through and

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1: Tomorrow morning, 7 a.m., big personal news for a member of the Bobby Bones Show. It's finally happening. Tomorrow morning on the Bobby Bones Show.

97.5 WAMC. So, looking forward to Bourbon and Beyond starting up September 24th. We've got Casey Musgraves coming in. Darius Rucker here. Hootie and the Blowfish taking the stage. Of course, Chris Stapleton as well. And yes, you can win tickets. Turn us up on the free iHeartRadio app and hit the contests tab to enter for your chance to win right now.

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3: Injury concerns around the NFL. Defensive end Shamar Stewart of the Bengals carted off with a left leg injury. Panthers rookie receiver Chris Brazel II has an LCL tear in his left knee. He could be out 6 to 8 weeks. Saints defensive lineman Brian Brzee is reportedly dealing with a torn ACL suffered during practice today. The Niners very concerned with wideout Ricky Pearsall. He has a flare-up in the knee he injured last year. I'm Frank Aaron.
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It's Wendy and Tay on Kentuckiana's number one for new country, 97.5 WAMZ. 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
2: 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Is it dream come true to have my song on the radio? It's still crazy to say. Here's my song, Boston. On a